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0: With an update from SarniaNewsToday.ca, I'm Stephanie Shavs. Increasing clouds today, a high of 26, 32 with the humidity. It's 19 Celsius, 66 Fahrenheit. Enbridge Gas is seeking public feedback on plans to replace nearly 17 kilometers of natural gas pipeline between its Dawn Hub facility and Enniskillen Station. The proposed project will upgrade the existing 26-inch pipeline to a 48-inch pipe to boost safety, capacity, and system reliability. Community members, landowners, and local groups can share their input during an in-person information session tonight from 5 until 8 at the Oil Springs Youth Center. Virtual sessions are also running online through August 31st, with all public comments requested by September 15th. Pending regulatory approval, construction is expected to begin in the spring of 2028. No word on what sparked a fire last night at the clubhouse at Bluewater Golf Course in Bayfield. Here on OPP, along with the Bluewater Fire Department, responded to a reported structure fire on Highway 21 at Bayfield Road at about 8 o'clock. No injuries were reported. Canadian businesses are bracing for impact as Ottawa tweaks its planned retaliation against U.S. President Donald Trump's latest tariffs. Finance Canada says feedback from local industries has prompted adjustments to its counter-tariff list to prevent broader economic harm, and so fish and seafood have been removed from the hit list, but few other details were released. The Canadian Press says Canada's planned response includes hiking tariffs on U.S. steel and aluminum up to 50%, alongside new duties on hundreds of other imports, including clothing, appliances, and dairy, starting September 8th. Canada's main stock index finished in negative territory yesterday, while U.S. markets were also lower as investors continue to weigh the effect of ongoing Canada-U.S. trade tensions. The S&P/TSX Composite Index was down nearly 144 points. Meanwhile, Stats Canada will report figures for gross domestic product for June and the second quarter as a whole on Friday. And downtown Sarnia is gearing up for a big weekend in support of local healthcare. Bad Dog Bar and Grill in downtown Sarnia is hosting a three-day street party on George Street starting tonight with a free family movie night. There's live music both Friday and Saturday, as well as a free youth battle of the bands and food vendors. Ticket proceeds benefit Bluewater Health, and they're available online at Revelry. Increasing clouds today, slight chance of afternoon showers with winds out of the north, a high of 26, 32 with the humidity. Partly cloudy with a slight chance of showers tonight, fog patches developing, a low of 13. Mix of sun and cloud tomorrow, high of 23, feeling like 26. It's 19 Celsius, 66 Fahrenheit. In sports, Nathan Lucas hit a three-run homer and seven Toronto pitchers combined on a six-hit shutout as the Blue Jays blanked the visiting Kansas City Royals 3-0 last night. The Jays remain three games behind Cleveland in the wildcard race after they beat the Angels 4-3. The Tigers fell 5.5 games back in the wildcard race after a 3-0 loss to Tampa Bay. The Yankees beat Houston 9-3. Miami blanked Boston 4-0. Canada's run at the Little League World Series is over. The underdogs were eliminated with a 7-3 loss to Japan, falling just short of the quarterfinals. The Seattle Storm beat the shorthanded Toronto Tempo 90-78 in WNBA action last night. The Tempo will visit Las Vegas tomorrow. And the NFL announced yesterday an end to the Pro Bowl. The exhibition of the league's top players was held in some form almost every year since 1951. The league says 88 players will still be named as Pro Bowlers and honored in Los Angeles after this season. I'm Stephanie Shavs.
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1: Cool 106.3 with Jay and Rubino in the morning. Coming up in 6.5 minutes. Well, it's Jay Solo. We need to protect some of our elder celebrities at all costs after the news that dropped yesterday. Weather-wise today, we're going to see some clouds out there, maybe some showers this afternoon. 26 or 79, the high. Mother Nature obviously got the memo that it's still August, not October. She's like, oh, I guess I better crank the thermostat up. With the humidex, it's going to feel like 32 or 90. Right now, we're at 19.

0: Cool 106.3. It's Jay and Rubino in the morning. Jay Solo. And yesterday in Rubino, it's obviously we paid tribute to Dolly Parton as the tributes continued to roll in yesterday. Did you see the British, the monarchy's guards play 9 to 5? That video started blowing up online. And around the time that it did, we got the news that Tim Curry, the actor that we've loved in Clue, in Home Alone 2, and then obviously in movies like Stephen King's It and Rocky Horror Picture Show, passed away at 80 years old. We didn't even get a chance to catch our breath, and it hit some people harder than others.
1: Hey, Grim Reaper, I need you to stop. Yesterday you got Dolly Parton. Today you got Tim Curry. And I swear to goodness gracious, if you try to take Cher, Willie Nelson, Stevie Nicks, Julie Andrews, you're gonna cause a riot. For the sake of our sanity, please stop.
0: That woman going viral for her reaction to the fact that we've lost two massive celebrities in the last 2 days. They say that things happen in threes, so hopefully that's not the case. And speaking of Tim Curry, coming up, Ian Rubino, it's around 8:45. We're going to pay tribute to some of his finest works and what he thought was some of his finest works.
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7: Increasing cloudiness today. Slight chance of afternoon showers as well with winds out of the north. A high of 26, 32 with the humidity. Partly cloudy with a slight chance of showers tonight. Fog patches developing. A low of 13. Mix of sun and cloud tomorrow, high of 23, 26 with the humidity.
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2: Good morning, I'm Stephanie Shavs. Increasing clouds today, could see some showers this afternoon as well. High of 26, 32 with the humidity. Canadian businesses continue to weather U.S. President Donald Trump's latest duties while they await the planned reprisal from Ottawa to take effect on September 8th. Finance Canada last evening issued a statement saying it had been receiving feedback from Canadian industries and is making some adjustments to the list of counter tariffs, such as removing seafood and fish products from the list. Meanwhile, Canada's main stock index finished in negative territory yesterday, while U.S. markets were also lower as investors continue to weigh the effect of ongoing Canada-U.S. trade tensions. Stats Canada Friday will report figures for gross domestic product for June, as well as the second quarter as a whole. And over 1,300 people are still missing after yesterday's massive flash floods in Nepal and Tibet, among them 25 Canadians. The Associated Press says at least 160 people were killed when an earthquake caused a glacier to collapse. Increasing clouds today, could see some afternoon showers, winds out of the north, a high of 26, 32 with the humidity. Partly cloudy with a slight chance of showers tonight. Fog patches developing, a low of 13. It's 19 Celsius, 66 Fahrenheit.
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Cool 106.3 with Jay and Rubino in the morning. It's Jay Solo. Mark Zuckerberg settled a landmark case this week that could have been a lot worse. It's hard to imagine worse than $17 billion that you got to pay out. But we're going to talk about why that probably won't have a lot of impact in Canada. First Trooper. It's cool.

0: 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There's more from Jay and Rubino in a bit.
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1: Increasing cloudiness today. Slight chance of afternoon showers as well, with winds out of the north, a high of 26, 32 with the humidity. Partly cloudy with a slight chance of showers tonight. Fog patches developing, a low of 13. Mix of sun and cloud tomorrow, high of 23, 26 with the humidity.
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Cool 106.3 with Jay and Rubino in the morning. Hey, it's Jay Solo. Did you read about this landmark lawsuit that Meta just had to pay out? $16.7 billion to settle a social media addiction case. Now, before you start scrolling Facebook, ironically, by the way, wondering how you get your share, the settlement resolves claims that were made in a major case in the United States exclusively. Okay, there were a ton of states that all kind of got together and claimed that Facebook and Instagram were designed by Meta to addict children and fueled a mental health crisis across the U.S. So in addition to paying out the fine, Meta also agreed to impose new rules for teenage users, but so far, those will not apply here in Canada, which makes zero sense to me, because I would be willing to bet that Canadian teenagers are just as addicted and just as impacted mentally as the ones in the United States. Maybe we got to put together our own class action suit. Maybe that's what it's going to take. For what it's worth, though, the company actually denied the allegation, said that they didn't do anything wrong, but they settled out of court because experts forecasted that the lawsuit could have ended up costing them over $1 trillion in penalties. Hard to believe that after paying out $17 billion, it could have actually been worse.

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0: With an update from sarnianewstoday.ca, I'm Stephanie Shavs. Increasing clouds today, a high of 26, 32 with the humidity. Right now, it's 19 Celsius, 66 Fahrenheit. Canadian businesses continue to weather U.S. President Donald Trump's latest round of tariffs while waiting for Ottawa's planned retaliation. Finance Canada yesterday released a statement saying it has tweaked its list of counter tariffs after receiving industry feedback to protect against broader economic harm. Fish and seafood products have been removed from the hit list, but the Canadian press says Canada's response still includes raising tariffs on American steel and aluminum from 25 to 50%, alongside new duties ranging up to 50% on appliances, clothing, and dairy. Enbridge Gas wants your feedback on a new natural gas pipeline being considered as part of the Dawn Parkway System Renewal Project. Melanie Irwin reports.
1: The company plans to remove nearly 17 kilometers of an existing 26-inch pipeline and replace it with a larger 48-inch line between the Dawn Hub in Dawn Euphemia and the Enniskillen Station. Enbridge says the larger pipeline will help maintain system capacity, safety, and reliability. An in-person information session is planned tonight from 5 to 8 p.m. at the Oil Springs Youth Center. For those who can't make it in person, virtual sessions are also available until the end of the month. I'm Melanie Irwin.
0: No word yet on what sparked a fire last night at the clubhouse at Bluewater Golf Course in Bayfield. Here on OPP, along with the Bluewater Fire Department, responded to a reported structure fire on Highway 21 at Bayfield Road at about 8 o'clock. No injuries were reported. A glacier collapse in Tibet caused catastrophic flash flooding in a broader area of China and Nepal. Authorities in both countries have reported at least 273 deaths and over 1,300 people missing as of Thursday. The Canadian press says many were tourists, including 25 Canadians. And live music returns to downtown Sarnia this weekend with the Bad Dog Street Party on George Street. The action starts tonight with a free movie night, followed by headliners Red Wanting Blue on Friday and Mice on the Hurricane Saturday. There's also a free youth battle of the band Saturday afternoon. Evening tickets start at 6 o'clock on Revelry with proceeds supporting Bluewater Health. Increasing clouds today, slight chance of afternoon showers, winds out of the north, high of 26, 32 with the humidity. Partly cloudy with a slight chance of showers tonight, fog patches developing, a low of 13. Mix of sun and cloud tomorrow, high of 23, 26 with the humidity. It's 19 Celsius, 66 Fahrenheit. In sports, Nathan Lucas hit a three-run homer and seven Toronto pitchers combined on a six-hit shutout as the Blue Jays blanked the visiting Kansas City Royals 3-0 last night. The Jays remain three games behind Cleveland in the wildcard race after they beat the Angels 4-3. The Tigers fell 5.5 games back in the wildcard race after a 3-0 loss to Tampa Bay. The Yankees beat Houston 9-3. Miami blanked Boston 4-0. Canada's run at the Little League World Series is over. The underdogs were eliminated with a 7-3 loss to Japan, falling just short of the quarterfinals. The Seattle Storm beat the shorthanded Toronto Tempo 90-78 in WNBA action last night. The Tempo will visit Las Vegas tomorrow. And the NFL announced yesterday an end to the Pro Bowl. The exhibition of the league's top players was held in some form almost every year since 1951. The league says 88 players will still be named as Pro Bowlers and honored in Los Angeles after this season. I'm Stephanie Shavs.
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0: Cool 106.3. It's Jay and Rubino in the morning. Just Jay solo. Well, some exciting news yesterday. If you like paying for your flights in Canadian funds, or you're still a little apprehensive about doing anything on the other side of the border, London International Airport just announced that they are adding Porter to their roster. They're going to be flying to a few warm weather spots just in time for the temperatures to start getting colder here. They're going to be offering nonstops to Cancun, Fort Lauderdale, Montego Bay, and Orlando starting in November. And then if you're already thinking about, we didn't do this summer, we'd like to go here next summer, they have promised expansive domestic flights launching in the summer of 2027. But for this year, Fort Lauderdale, first flight goes November 18th, Orlando, November 19th, Cancun, December 17th, Montego Bay, December 18th. No connections or layovers. The only headaches that you're going to have to deal with will be of the self-inflicted variety from having too many cocktails on the pool or the beach.
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10: Increasing cloudiness today. Slight chance of afternoon showers as well, with winds out of the north, a high of 26, 32 with the humidity. Partly cloudy with a slight chance of showers tonight. Fog patches developing, a low of 13. Mix of sun and cloud tomorrow, high of 23, 26 with the humidity.
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0: from Mr. Floyd. 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
2: Good morning. I'm Stephanie Shabs. Increasing clouds today, a high of 26. It's 19 Celsius, 66 Fahrenheit. Finance Canada says industry feedback has prompted adjustments to its U.S. counter-tariff list to prevent broader economic harm. And so, fish and seafood have now been removed from the hit list, but few other details were released. Enbridge Gas is seeking public feedback on plans to replace nearly 17 kilometers of natural gas pipeline between its Dawn Hub facility and Enniskillen Station. The proposed project will upgrade the existing 26-inch pipeline to a 48-inch pipe to boost safety, capacity, and system reliability. Residents can share their input at an in-person information session tonight from 5 until 8 at the Oil Springs Youth Center. Virtual sessions are also running until August 31st. Details on our website. More than 1,300 people are missing, including at least 700 foreigners, after catastrophic flash flooding hit China and Nepal yesterday. The Canadian Press says over 270 are confirmed dead. Search and rescue operations are ongoing. And downtown Sarnia gearing up for a big weekend in support of local health care. Bad Dog Bar and Grill downtown is hosting a three-day street party on George Street starting this evening with a free family movie night. Increasing clouds today, slight chance of showers, a high of 26, 32 with the humidity. Partly cloudy with a slight chance of showers tonight, fog patches developing as well, a low of 13. It's 19 Celsius, 66 Fahrenheit.
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17: Increasing cloudiness today. Slight chance of afternoon showers as well, with winds out of the north, a high of 26, 32 with the humidity. Partly cloudy with a slight chance of showers tonight. Fog patches developing, a low of 13. Mix of sun and cloud tomorrow, high of 23, 26 with the humidity.
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0: Cool 106.3. It's Jay and Rubino in the morning. Just Jay solo. All right. So as the trade war continues between Canada and the United States, apparently they're getting set for toilet paper prices to skyrocket. So with the announcement that we are going to hit them back with retaliatory tariffs on September 8th, evidently someone forgot to alert the powers that be that the pooers that be import $328 million worth of TP from Canada. So Procter & Gamble are actually warning consumers in the States about a potential price hike. This is almost going back to like 2020 COVID times, right? With the hoarding of toilet paper. The average American uses 141 rolls, the most per person in the world. So yeah, things could get pretty messy, both figuratively and literally, in a couple of weeks.
1: 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There's more from Jay and Rubino in a bit on Cool 106.3.
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1: With an update from sarnianewstoday.ca, I'm Stephanie Shavs. Increasing clouds today, a high of 26, warmer with the humidity. It's 19 Celsius, 66 Fahrenheit. Enbridge Gas wants your feedback on a new natural gas pipeline that's being considered as part of the Dawn Parkway System Renewal Project. Melanie Irwin has the details.
2: The company plans to remove nearly 17 kilometers of an existing 26-inch pipeline and replace it with a larger 48-inch line between the Dawn Hub in Dawn Euphemia and the Enniskillen Station. Enbridge says the larger pipeline will help maintain system capacity, safety, and reliability. An in-person information session is planned tonight from 5 to 8 p.m. at the Oil Springs Youth Center. For those who can't make it in person, virtual sessions are also available until the end of the month. I'm Melanie Irwin.
1: A fire has destroyed the clubhouse at Bluewater Golf Course in Bayfield. Here on OPP and the Bluewater Fire Department responded to a structure fire on Highway 21 at Bayfield Road just after 8 o'clock last night. The blaze has been extinguished, but OPP say the clubhouse sustained a total loss. No injuries were reported. The Ontario Fire Marshal's office has been called to investigate what sparked the blaze. Canadian businesses continue to weather U.S. President Donald Trump's latest round of duties while they await the planned reprisal from Ottawa to take effect on September 8th. Finance Canada issued a statement last evening saying after receiving feedback from Canadian industries, it's making some adjustments to the list of counter tariffs, such as removing seafood and fish products from the list. Meanwhile, Saskatchewan will impose a 50% fee on U.S. alcohol starting September 8th, responding to the new American tariffs. Premier Scott Moe says U.S. products will remain on store shelves, keeping consumer choice intact rather than enforcing a total ban. The Canadian Press says unlike other provinces, Saskatchewan and Alberta do not currently have a ban on American booze. Over 1,300 people are still missing after yesterday's massive flash floods in Nepal and Tibet, among them 25 Canadians. Over 270 people are reported to have died following the glacier collapse. The U.S. Geological Survey has confirmed that there was no earthquake. The European Union and India are among those that have announced plans to send humanitarian aid. Increasing clouds today. Could see some showers this afternoon. A high of 26, 32 with the humidity. Partly cloudy with a slight chance of showers tonight. Fog patches developing. A low of 13. Mix of sun and cloud tomorrow. High of 23, 26 with the humidity. It's 19 Celsius, 66 Fahrenheit.
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1: In sports, Nathan Lucas hit a three-run homer and seven Toronto pitchers combined on a six-hit shutout as the Blue Jays blanked the visiting Kansas City Royals 3-0 last night. The Jays remain three games behind Cleveland in the wildcard race after they beat the Angels 4-3. The Tigers fell 5.5 games back in the wildcard race after a 3-0 loss to Tampa Bay. The Yankees beat Houston 9-3. Miami blanked Boston 4-0. Canada's run at the Little League World Series is over. The underdogs were eliminated with a 7-3 loss to Japan, falling just short of the quarterfinals. The Seattle Storm beat the shorthanded Toronto Tempo 90-78 in WNBA action last night. The Tempo will visit Las Vegas tomorrow. And the NFL announced yesterday an end to the Pro Bowl. The exhibition of the league's top players was held in some form almost every year since 1951. The league says 88 players will still be named as Pro Bowlers and honored in Los Angeles after this season. I'm Stephanie Shab.
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Cool 106.3 with Jay and Rubino in the morning. Pretty landmark lawsuit that just got settled by Meta this week. Did you see that? $17 billion. We're going to talk about why Mark Zuckerberg got dragged to court after Billy Joel. It's Cool 106.3 with Jay and Rubino. Good morning.

Cool 106.3 with Jay and Rubino in the morning. Hey, it's Jay Solo. Did you read about this landmark lawsuit that Meta just had to pay out? $16.7 billion to settle a social media addiction case. Now, before you start scrolling Facebook, ironically, by the way, wondering how you get your share, the settlement resolves claims that were made in a major case in the United States exclusively. Okay, there were a ton of states that all kind of got together and claimed that Facebook and Instagram were designed by Meta to addict children and fueled a mental health crisis across the U.S. So in addition to paying out the fine, Meta also agreed to impose new rules for teenage users. But so far, those will not apply here in Canada, which makes zero sense to me, because I would be willing to bet that Canadian teenagers are just as addicted and just as impacted mentally as the ones in the United States. Maybe we got to put together our own class action suit. Maybe that's what it's going to take. For what it's worth, though, the company actually denied the allegation, said that they didn't do anything wrong, but they settled out of court because experts forecasted that the lawsuit could have ended up costing them over $1 trillion in penalties. Hard to believe that after paying out $17 billion, it could have actually been worse.

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3: Increasing cloudiness today. Slight chance of afternoon showers as well, with winds out of the north, a high of 26, 32 with the humidity. Partly cloudy with a slight chance of showers tonight. Fog patches developing, a low of 13. Mix of sun and cloud tomorrow, high of 23, 26 with the humidity.
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1: Good morning. I'm Stephanie Shabs. Increasing clouds today, a high of 26. It's 19 Celsius, 66 Fahrenheit. Finance Canada says industry feedback has prompted adjustments to its U.S. counter-tariff list to prevent broader economic harm. And so, fish and seafood have now been removed from the hit list, but few other details were released. Enbridge Gas is seeking public feedback on plans to replace nearly 17 kilometers of natural gas pipeline between its Dawn Hub facility and Enniskillen Station. The proposed project will upgrade the existing 26-inch pipeline to a 48-inch pipe to boost safety, capacity, and system reliability. Residents can share their input at an in-person information session tonight from 5 until 8 at the Oil Springs Youth Center. Virtual sessions are also running until August 31st. Details on our website. More than 1,300 people are missing, including at least 700 foreigners, after catastrophic flash flooding hit China and Nepal yesterday. The Canadian Press says over 270 are confirmed dead. Search and rescue operations are ongoing. And downtown Sarnia gearing up for a big weekend in support of local health care. Bad Dog Bar and Grill downtown is hosting a three-day street party on George Street starting this evening with a free family movie night. Increasing clouds today, slight chance of showers, a high of 26, 32 with the humidity. Partly cloudy with a slight chance of showers tonight, fog patches developing as well, a low of 13. It's 19 Celsius, 66 Fahrenheit.
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Cool 106.3 with Jay and Rubino in the morning. Whether you're a fan of him on Saturday Night Live, his stand-up, or just Norm Macdonald as a person, some exciting news. A new documentary is coming to Netflix. The NFL getting rid of the Pro Bowl, and the celebrity deaths just kept coming yesterday. We'll fill you in on all of the above inside of Rubino's. Van Halen first. It's Cool 106.3. Good morning.

0: 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There's more from Jay and Rubino in a bit.
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2: Increasing cloudiness today. Slight chance of afternoon showers as well, with winds out of the north, a high of 26, 32 with the humidity. Partly cloudy with a slight chance of showers tonight. Fog patches developing, a low of 13. Mix of sun and cloud tomorrow, high of 23, 26 with the humidity.
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1: Well, after the PGA announced some major changes for the 2028 season, the NFL, just 2 weeks out from their season opener, became the first league to walk away from a competitive All-Star game, announcing yesterday that the Pro Bowl is no more. And let's be honest, this thing has been on life support for years. And truthfully, NHL, MLB, NBA, doesn't matter. Save for some of the skills competitions, these things are all the same. You get the best players named, and then whether it's not wanting to risk injury to hurt their teams, or in most cases, their lucrative contracts, you get a ton of players wind up no-showing. So instead, it's all stars, but mostly some stars, kind of stars, and a bunch of decent players that they just call up last second. While no AFC versus NFC game is going to be held, they will still select 88 Pro Bowlers and instead invite them to an in-person celebration. Fans of legendary Canadian comedian and SNL alum, the late Norm Macdonald, have got something to look forward to this fall. Director Judd Apatow just announced his documentary is set to drop on Netflix. Built entirely from archival footage, personal photos, rare home videos contributed by fans and friends, Norm, The Tale of Norm Macdonald, premieres October 16th. Actor Tim Curry, beloved for his roles in movies like Clue and Home Alone 2, and one of the major reasons that millennials and Gen Xers have an irrational fear of clowns after his portrayal of Pennywise in Stephen King's It's.
2: I am the eater of worlds and of children.
1: Passed away yesterday at 80 years old. He suffered a stroke back in 2012 that forced him to use a wheelchair since, and suffered from several other health-related issues leading up to his death. Last year, celebrating 50 years of the Rocky Horror Picture Show, he was actually asked which role he was most likely to be remembered for.
3: I think it's this one because it's unavoidable that it should be. I'm very, very proud of it. So, if it is my legacy, I'm very happy.
1: R.I.P. Dr. Frankenfurter.

0: No, sir, your Rubino. 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
2: Increasing cloudiness today. Slight chance of afternoon showers as well with winds out of the north. A high of 26, 32 with the humidity. Partly cloudy with a slight chance of showers tonight. Fog patches developing. A low of 13. Mix of sun and cloud tomorrow, high of 23, 26 with the humidity.
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Cool 106.3 with Jay and Rubino in the morning. It's Jay Solo. Well, after a week of temperatures that felt a little bit more like late September versus late August, Mother Nature obviously looked at her calendar, was like, oh, I guess summer's not done yet. So humidity returns today with a high around 32 or 90 with the Humidex. That said, the cooler temps got a lot of people thinking about what we want to do with ourselves once the nasty weather starts to roll in and the temps dip below zero. Well, if you want to fly away to a beach, it's about to get a little bit easier for people in our area. I'll tell you why after the Mac Good Band.

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They are actually coming to Fairway Fest at East Park in London next weekend. 3-day festival happening Labor Day weekend. Friday, September 4th. Saturday, September 5th. Sunday, September 6th. Alan Doyle from Great Big C is going to be there. And you could be there as well for all the shows. As tomorrow, we're going to start giving away weekend passes. And I'll let you know on the show tomorrow how you can get yourself qualified to win those. Now, if, speaking of London, you like to do a little bit of traveling more local, maybe you like paying for your flights in Canadian funds, maybe you're still apprehensive about doing any sort of travel on the other side of the border, London International Airport just announced yesterday that they are adding Porter to their roster. Now, you may recall I mentioned Porter during my vacation nightmare story a few weeks ago. They were, after all, the people that lost my luggage. And then when they finally returned it to me the second last day of my trip, it smelled like they had stored it in a room full of cats. Let me just say it was awfully musty. But that was honestly the only horror story I've ever heard about Porter. For all intents and purposes, they're a great airline. Well, London International Airport just announced they're adding them to the roster. So they're going to be flying to a few warm weather destinations just in time, too, for the temperatures to start getting colder. They're going to be doing nonstop routes to Cancun, Fort Lauderdale, Montego Bay, and Orlando, all starting in November. So Fort Lauderdale and Orlando, November 18th and 19th. Cancun, December 17th. And Montego Bay on December 18th. A few warm weather destinations just in time, too, for the temperatures to start getting colder. They're going to be doing nonstop routes to Cancun, Fort Lauderdale, Montego Bay, and Orlando, all starting in November. So Fort Lauderdale and Orlando, November 18th and 19th. Cancun, December 17th. And Montego Bay on December 18th. So if you want to

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15: Increasing cloudiness today. Slight chance of afternoon showers as well, with winds out of the north, a high of 26, 32 with the humidity. Partly cloudy with a slight chance of showers tonight. Fog patches developing, a low of 13. Mix of sun and cloud tomorrow, high of 23, 26 with the humidity.
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0: Cool 106.3 with Jay and Rubino in the morning. Jay Solo back tomorrow with all the details on how you can score weekend passes to that show we were talking about earlier, Fairway Fest, coming up next weekend at East Park in London. The pair valued around $400, so pretty great prize, and some pretty great acts going to take the stage too. Glass Tiger, Men Without Hats, Alan Doyle from Great Big Sea, and a couple of tributes to the Tragically Hip and Full Petty Fever, a tribute to Tom Petty, rounding out the lineup. Increasing clouds out there today. Could see some showers this afternoon. Humidity returns 32 or 90s, what it's going to feel like at its peak. Bit foggy to start tomorrow and then clearing up. 23 or 73 the high. Only going to feel like 26 or 79 with the humidity. And then sunny for Saturday, 25 or 77. Right now feels like 26 or 79.
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16: Increasing cloudiness today. Slight chance of afternoon showers as well, with winds out of the north, a high of 26, 32 with the humidity. Partly cloudy with a slight chance of showers tonight. Fog patches developing, a low of 13. Mix of sun and cloud tomorrow, high of 23, 26 with the humidity.
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Hey, good morning. It's Middays with Kate on Cool. So the Songwriters Hall of Fame is coming up at the end of next month, and it's turning into a who's who in Canadian music as to who will be attending. I will have all the details coming up.

It's my days with Kate on Cool. Good morning. Well, this is kind of stepping up to be a pretty cool night celebrating some of Canada's greatest songwriters. To start, you're going to have City in Colour, Our Lady Peace, Amanda Marshall, and others that'll be performing. This is at the 2026 Songwriters Hall of Fame. Now, it's happening on September 26th. George Strombolopoulos is going to be hosting it. It'll be at Massey Hall in Toronto. Feist, The Hip, Mike Reno, and Paul Dean of Loverboy, as well as Rock Cuisine, will be inducted into the Songwriters Hall of Fame. Bruce McCullough of Kids in the Hall and actor-filmmaker Jay Bruckel, they're going to induct The Hip, so that'll be pretty cool. They have announced that there will be more special guests and performers that will be revealed over the next few weeks, but if you want to be there, they do have tickets. MasseyHall.com is where you can get those. If you can't make it down to Toronto, a bit of a hike for you, they will be streaming the whole thing on Prime TV as well.

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It's Middays with Kate on Cool. We're going to have a lunar eclipse tonight. Not a total lunar eclipse, but Earth's shadow will be covering more than 96% of the moon. I'll have the details coming up.

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1: Increasing cloudiness today. Slight chance of afternoon showers as well, with winds out of the north, a high of 26, 32 with the humidity. Partly cloudy with a slight chance of showers tonight. Fog patches developing, a low of 13. Mix of sun and cloud tomorrow, high of 23, 26 with the humidity.
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0: It's Middays with Kate on Cool. Good morning. Well, get ready for a lunar eclipse tonight. Yes, our shadow will be covering more than 96% of the moon's surface. According to NASA, the eclipse will occur overnight tonight when the Earth passes directly between the sun and the full moon. Now, it won't be a total lunar eclipse, but it'll be close. NASA is saying there'll be only a thin sliver of the moon that will remain in direct sunlight with that maximum eclipse. So it'll look kind of cool, like a dark shadow sort of creeping across the face of the moon. They also say it could get pretty colorful as well. So when can we start seeing it? Well, tonight, starting at 9:25 p.m., that's when the eclipse begins. The partial eclipse will begin at 10:34. If you can stay up a little later, maximum eclipse will happen at 12:13 in the morning, and the eclipse will end at 1:51 a.m. tomorrow morning. So there you go. Something to stay up late for tonight.
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1: She thinks outside the box and puts us in a win-win situation. Yeah, this has been HR approved. Middays with Kate on Cool 106.3.

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it's Middays with Kate on Cool. Good morning. So yesterday, we got the announcement that Meta have agreed to pay out about $18 billion and will make the site safer for kids. But those new safety measures won't be happening in Canada just yet. I'll fill you in coming up.

It's my days with Kate on Cool. So yesterday we found out that Meta have agreed to pay around $18 billion and will make the sites safer for kids. But this is only going to happen in the U.S. for now. The rules involve a two-hour daily usage limit that can only be changed by a parent or guardian, a ban on cosmetic filters, a ban on like counts on posts, and a night curfew to block feed stories and reels between the hours of midnight and 6 a.m. Of course, we all know kids will figure out ways to get around this, but at least, you know, in part, Meta is doing what they can. And they've said the changes are U.S. specific right now, though. But there are a lot of Canadian parent groups that are fighting for some stricter laws. And I think it's only a matter of time before something similar follows here. There are a lot more lawsuits still to come that exist in the U.S. and even in Canada as well over this. So this is just one small win for now, but not the end of what we'll hear of this.

There's no place like home, except the beach. 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

It's Middays with Kate on Cool. So Ozzy's memory continues to do something I would say he would absolutely love. Basically, a theme park has unveiled their Halloween horror attraction, and it's all Ozzy Osbourne. Yep, they've got a Prince of Darkness, Haunted House, and more. I will fill you in coming up.

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1: My family also decides they're going to have a family reunion. And they decide Disney World is the best place to be in August. Now, they say it's the happiest place on earth. Not in August, it's not. It's 100 degrees with 95% humidity. What are you doing it's that hot? Oh, I don't know. Let's take the big man out and walk him! Let's get him up at 6 in the morning! Get up! We're going on the Epcot Death March today! It's your vacation! I lose my cherub-like demeanor in that heat. The first day at Disney World, I wore jeans. Oh, I was a little chafed. Oh. You could have roasted a chicken in between my thighs. I was burning up inside there. I'll tell you, thank God for that Gold Bond medicated powder. Have you used it? I had that in a holster by the end of the week. I could draw that like Wyatt Earp.
0: If you're a music fan like Timo, make sure you check out the Timo Top 20. 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
3: Increasing cloudiness today. Slight chance of afternoon showers as well, with winds out of the north, a high of 26, 32 with the humidity. Partly cloudy with a slight chance of showers tonight. Fog patches developing, a low of 13. Mix of sun and cloud tomorrow, high of 23, 26 with the humidity.
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0: It's Middays with Kate on Cool. So Universal Studios are paying tribute to Ozzy in a way I think that we'd all agree that he would approve. They're turning Hollywood Studios into a Halloween event, and they took inspiration for their haunted house from the Prince of Darkness himself. So what they're trying to do is, they say, create, quote, iconic moments spanning more than four decades of music imagery and storytelling. So get this, you get to ride on the crazy train. There'd be a dungeon holding patient number 9, a graveyard hiding a werewolf. You had Osborne on the throne that he used at his final show. And in a reboot of the wonderful incident, the bat incident that happened, there would be a bat biting the head off a person. Now, they say they took parts from all of his 13 albums to create something kind of cool and special for fans. What did the Osbournes think of this? Well, Sharon and Jack have completely signed off on this, and they think it's a great way to celebrate Ozzy.
1: Increasing cloudiness today, slight chance of afternoon showers as well, with winds out of the north, a high of 26, 32 with the humidity. Partly cloudy with a slight chance of showers tonight, fog patches developing, a low of 13. Mix of sun and cloud tomorrow, high of 23, 26 with the humidity.
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0: with an update from SarniaNewsToday.ca, I'm Melanie Irwin. A mix of sun and cloud this afternoon with a slight chance of showers, high of 26. Right now it's 23 Celsius, feeling like 28. Search efforts are underway for a missing swimmer near Pinery Provincial Park. Lambton OPP responded to reports of a missing 28-year-old from Scarborough, last seen at the beach there just after 1 p.m. yesterday. Police say two OPP vessels continue the search, along with the OPP's Underwater Search and Recovery Unit and Aviation Services. Ontario's Fire Marshal will join the investigation into the cause of a fire that reduced the clubhouse of a Bayfield area golf course to rubble. Crews were called to the blaze at the Blue Water Golf Course and campground just after 8 last night, finding the clubhouse engulfed in flames with thick black smoke billowing into the air. Huron OPP saying no one was hurt, but the building was destroyed. Imperial is currently steam venting as part of site operations, and increased noise may be heard off-site. The plant says steam venting is a controlled operational activity and is being safely managed by trained personnel. Sarnia's mayor wants Lambton County to be prepared to deal with any potential impacts of artificial intelligence related to data center developments in this area. Mike Bradley's comments come in light of Premier Doug Ford's recent announcement of Ontario's data center playbook and the anticipated growth of AI-related investment. While there are currently no centers operating locally, Bradley says it's imperative for the county to lay a policy framework.
1: There are people pro and con, but we don't have a lot of guidance from the province. There has been some interest expressed about AI centers. It hasn't moved forward at this point. I'd rather be prepared up front to deal with them as they come through, see what the job creation is, see what the impact is on the environment as it relates to water and other issues that come from that, and then we'll have a much better understanding.
0: Bradley admits he has some concerns related to the power grid and whether it would actually create permanent jobs. His motion will be discussed at Lambton County Council's next meeting September 2nd. Should it pass, the staff report would be presented to the new council in early 2027. And Sarnia's Global Donuts is doing its part to honor country music icon Dolly Parton, who died this week after a brief battle with cancer. The London Line restaurant is selling America's Sweetheart Donuts, stuffed with apple pie filling and rolled in cinnamon. Every penny made from the heart-shaped donuts will be donated to the local affiliates of the Sarnia Lambton chapters of the Dolly Parton Imagination Library, administered locally by the Kiwanis Club. A mix of sun and cloud this afternoon with a slight chance of showers, high of 26, humidex at 32. Partly cloudy tonight, chance of showers with some fog patches developing overnight, a low of 13. I'm Melanie Irwin.
2: 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The last one begins at 3 this afternoon. The black and white game is at 6 tomorrow night, supporting United Way of Sarnia Lambton. It's a quiet day around Major League Baseball, just 7 games on tap. The Toronto Blue Jays wrap up their home series against Kansas City, looking to win the rubber match. Spencer Arrighetti gets the ball for the Jays. They enter play 3 back of Cleveland for the final wildcard spot in the American League. First pitch is just after 7 on Big Country, 103.9. Houston's at the Yankees, Baltimore in St. Louis. The Tour Championship begins today at the historic East Lake Golf Club in Atlanta, Georgia. 30 players are competing for the title. The tournament features a 72-hole traditional stroke play format with no 36-hole cut. There are 4 games across the NFL preseason, including Buffalo hosting Pittsburgh. The Toronto Raptors are going to retire Kyle Lowry's number 7 at their January 10th game against the Philadelphia 76ers. He'll become the second player in franchise history to have his number raised to the rafters, joining Vince Carter. And in the WNBA, Phoenix is home to Washington, Golden State in New York. I'm Josh Boyes.
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6: This is your Cool 80s Lunch on August 27th, 1990. The music world was shaken by the tragic death of Stevie Ray Vaughan. It happened after a show in Wisconsin. He actually joined Eric Clapton, Buddy Guy, Robert Cray, and his brother Jimmy Vaughan on stage for an all-star encore jam. Just a couple of legends on the stage. Of course, be forever remembered for those that were in the crowd. After the show, Stevie Ray got on a helicopter for Chicago. Just minutes after takeoff in heavy fog, the helicopter crashed into a ski slope, killing all five passengers on board at the time. Stevie Ray Vaughan was only 35. Clapton later admitted that Stevie Ray's death left him absolutely devastated, and he'd actually offered one of his own helicopters to keep and help the transport crew, but he declined. In 2015, Stevie Ray Vaughan was inducted into the Rock and Roll Hall of Fame with Double Trouble. We're going to play Cold Shot for you. It is Stevie Ray Vaughan on your Cool 80s Lunch.

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time, but I'm here to tell you, there's something else. The afterworld. A world of never-ending happiness. You can always see the sun. Day or night.

This is your cool 80s lunch. It was in 1983 that the band Madness scored their biggest North American success with their song Our House. It made it all the way to number one in Canada. It stayed on top for 2 weeks as well. It remains the band's only chart topper in Canada and the U.S. It did pretty good there as well. It made it to number seven on the Billboard Hot 100, giving them their only top 10 there as well. Now, the song is actually about a busy working class family home. The video, fantastic, was in heavy rotation back in on MTV because of how funny it was. The track went on to win the Best Pop Song at the 1983 Ivor Novello Awards in the UK. It's Madness on your cool 80s lunch.

If at lunchtime you're not just a little hungry, but hungry like the wolf, you just might be an 80s lunch listener. Cool 106.3.

This is your cool 80s lunch. So Tracy Chapman released her self-titled album in 1988. It made it to number one on the Billboard 200. The song Fast Car made it to number six on the Hot 100. The song was all about escaping cycles of poverty and hardship. And the album went on to sell more than 20 million copies worldwide with the help of Fast Car, making it one of the best-selling debuts in history. Now, when she was asked to perform that at the Nelson Mandela 70th birthday tribute at Wembley, that was back in 1988. She was scheduled as an opening act, but then was called back on stage when Stevie Wonder had some issues with his synthesizer at the time. So he had to get out there and sort of fill the time in front of 60 million viewers. No stress at all. Anyway, she just went up there with her guitar and performed Fast Car and talking about a revolution. And, everybody talked about her after that. She basically became a bit of an international star almost overnight because of that performance. It is Tracy Chapman. Here's Fast Car.

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1: A mix of sun and cloud this afternoon with a slight chance of showers. Wind becoming north, 30 kilometers an hour, high of 26, humidex at 32. Partly cloudy tonight, chance of showers with some fog patches developing overnight, low of 13. Fog dissipating in the morning Friday, then a mix of sun and cloud, high of 23, humidex at 26.
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0: This is your cool 80s lunch on August 27th, 1982. Rush released New World Man. It was a track that came together almost by accident. They were sort of wrapping up their Signals album, and they realized they were about 4 minutes short, so decided, you know what, let's just quickly write a song to round out the record. And basically what started as a last-minute addition ended up becoming a bit of a hit for them. New World Man went on to be their only U.S. top 40 hit, peaking at number 21 on the Billboard Hot 100. The song's lyrics were written by Neil Peart, all about life and responsibility. It reached number one in Canada and also topped the Billboard mainstream rock charts. I'll play that song for you coming up in just a few.
1: A mix of sun and cloud this afternoon with a slight chance of showers, wind becoming north 30 kilometers an hour, high of 26, humidex at 32. Partly cloudy tonight, chance of showers with some fog patches developing overnight, low of 13. Fog dissipating in the morning Friday, then a mix of sun and cloud, high of 23, humidex at 26.
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It's Middays with Kate on Cool. This is one of those, what has the world come to? How lazy have we become? There is a new OpenAI feature that allows ChatGPT to not only read your texts, but actually text back for you. I'll have details coming up.

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It's Middays with Kate on Cool. How lazy have we become? Wow. Now, apparently, ChatGPT can read our texts and respond for us. I mean, no need to think for ourselves anymore. There's apparently an Apple Messages plugin that will allow people to connect their texts with the chatbot. It will then organize and analyze your messages. So if you have a friend, for example, that likes to write novels for text, it can actually summarize it so you don't have to spend the time reading that long, long text. Apparently, you can let it and tell it what to respond and what tone to use. Maybe you're angry. Maybe it's light but firm. Then you can preview the text before, you know, they ever send it out for you. Sounds like you're spending more time with ChatGPT than actually responding to your friends. But hey, if communication is not your strong point, maybe this is something for you. Obviously, some major privacy concerns. Those are a bit of an issue. You're basically allowing chatbot to see every single text you have put in there. The internet have some opinions on it. Someone said, I will never do this because what would happen if it went rogue? And somebody else wrote, computer, send a risky message to all the women in my contacts. That can't go well. And somebody else put, my mom is going to love how much more responsive I am. Well, see, there you go. There's maybe a time and place to use it. But yeah, that apparently is where we are at now with ChatGPT.

Hey, good afternoon. It's middays with Kate on Cool 23 right now. Feels like 30. Could get some showers coming our way this afternoon. A low getting down to 13 for tonight with, again, a slight chance of showers. And mainly sunny for tomorrow, 23. Saturday looks amazing. Book some golf time, 27, and nothing but sunshine. Well, don't forget our fun fall adventures start with our tasting tour. If you don't have your hands on the tasting tour book yet, this is a great chance for you to get out and try a bunch of new different spots for $79 plus HST. 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
1: A mix of sun and cloud this afternoon with a slight chance of showers, wind becoming north 30 kilometers an hour, high of 26, humidex at 32. Partly cloudy tonight, chance of showers with some fog patches developing overnight, low of 13. Fog dissipating in the morning Friday, then a mix of sun and cloud, high of 23, humidex at 26.
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0: It's Middays with Kate on Cool. Don't forget, tonight, the lunar eclipse is happening. Earth's shadow will cover more than 96% of the moon's surface. It all starts at 9:25 tonight. The partial eclipse will begin at 10:34, with maximum eclipse happening, if you can stay up late, at 12:13 tomorrow morning. That is it for me. Thanks so much for hanging out this afternoon. Have yourself a fantastic rest of your day, and I'll talk to you again tomorrow.
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Back to Trouble at the Hen House for the Tragically Hip, ahead by Century on the No Repeat Workday. 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How you doing? Dave in for Rob. 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Here's the Tubes.

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0: It's Canada's April Wine on the No Repeat Workday. This is Cool 106.3. Thanks for listening, Dave, and for Rob. Well, tonight is going to be a cool night for stargazers. We're getting that partial lunar eclipse tonight. That's when the Earth's shadow covers about 95% of the moon's disk. That blood moon effect, that'll happen this evening. Apparently, the peak time happens just after midnight at around 12:12 a.m. You should see that blood moon effect happening tonight. Partial lunar eclipse. Might be a good evening to break out your old copy of Dark Side of the Moon. Eh? Weather forecast for sunny Lambton for tonight. We're looking at lows around 13. Mix of sun and cloud on Friday. Highs of 26. Sunshine likely Saturday. We should see highs of 27 on the weekend.
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0: Yeah, it's Bad Company on the No Repeat Workday. 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If you hate sending texts, well, guess what? 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Apparently, ChatGPT can now send text messages for you. What could go wrong, right? 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It organizes and analyzes your messages. 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Have we gotten this lazy? I can't even bother to text my friends anymore. I've got to have an app to take care of that for me. ChatGPT, slowly but surely taking over our lives.
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Well, it's a great night tonight for stargazers. Just after midnight, we're getting that partial lunar eclipse tonight. That blood moon will go into effect just after midnight tonight. It's a record now from U2. It's the No Repeat Workday, Cool 106.3.

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0: That is the odds on the No Repeat Workday. This is Cool 106.3. It is Dave in for Rob. Well, that famous book that is named after that Irish stout is celebrating an anniversary today. It was on this date in 1955 that the very first edition of the Guinness Book of World Records was officially published. We've been making world records now since 1955. It's 71 years old as of today. Also on this date in 1990, a tragic event went down 36 years ago today. The great Stevie Ray Vaughan and members of Eric Clapton's entourage passed away in a helicopter crash in Wisconsin. Yeah, we lost one of the greatest guys that ever touched a Fender Stratocaster 36 years ago today. And on this date in 1991, one of the most iconic records of all time was officially released. Pearl Jam's debut record, 10, came out on this date in 1991.
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0: That's the Matthew Good Band, Indestructible, on Cool 106.3. Local news coming up at 4 o'clock. Preseason football tonight sees the Bills hosting the Steelers. That game happens at 7 o'clock in Buffalo. 8 o'clock tonight is the Browns hosting the Patriots in Cleveland. And the L.A. Chargers are hosting the L.A. Rams at 10 o'clock tonight. Weather forecast for this evening should be a nice night to check out that partial lunar eclipse, which is happening basically after midnight. We're getting that blood moon tonight. Lows of 13 this evening, and Friday mix of sun and cloud, highs around 26 for tomorrow.
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1: 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The federal government is highlighting its support for Canadian businesses and workers impacted by this latest round of U.S.-imposed tariffs. Secretary of State responsible for the CRA and financial institutions, Wayne Long, and Liberal MP Marilyn Gladue attended Forbes Dairy Farm in Sarnia this afternoon. Long detailed a $7.5 billion package of new and enhanced measures, which is expected to become available within the next few weeks for businesses to apply for.
2: Our goal is straightforward: to ensure that businesses of all sizes have access to the support they need to remain competitive, safeguard employment, and continue contributing to Canada's growing economy.
1: The new funding is on top of the nearly $25 billion in supports implemented over the past 18 months. Canada's counter tariffs against the U.S. are scheduled to come into effect September 8th. Meanwhile, U.S. President Donald Trump signed an executive order today to rename Lake Ontario Lake America. He told reporters Canadian officials have treated us very badly when asked why he was targeting American allies. Sarnia's mayor wants Lambton County to be prepared to deal with any potential impacts of artificial intelligence-related data center developments in the area. While there are currently no centers operating locally, Mike Bradley thinks we need to think ahead.
3: I do have concerns when you look at the fact that there's a huge amount of electrical power needed, which could displace other opportunities we're working on that need power. The water issue is a significant one and how it's going to be used to recycling. Some of the industry seems to be moving forward to deal with those issues.
1: Bradley's motion will be discussed at Lambton County Council's next meeting, September 2nd. Should it pass, the staff report would be presented to the new council in early 2027. Search efforts continued today for a missing swimmer near Pinery Provincial Park. Lambton OPP responded to reports of a missing 28-year-old from Scarborough, last seen in the beach area just after 1 p.m. yesterday. Ontario's fire marshal joined the investigation into the cause of a fire that reduced the clubhouse of a Bayfield area golf course to rubble. Crews were called to the blaze at the Bluewater Golf Course and campground just after 8 last night, finding the clubhouse completely engulfed in flames. Huron OPP said no one was hurt. And Sarnia's Global Donuts quickly sold out of its America's Sweethearts donuts this morning, created to honor country music icon Dolly Parton following her passing this week. The London Line restaurant offered the heart-shaped donuts to support local literacy efforts. Every penny made from sales was being donated to the Sarnia Lambton chapters of the Dolly Parton Imagination Library, which is administered locally by the Kiwanis Club. Partly cloudy with a slight chance of showers tonight. Some fog patches developing overnight, low of 12. Fog dissipating Friday, then a mix of sun and cloud, high of 23, humidex at 25. I'm Melanie Irwin.
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8: In sports, Spencer Arrighetti gets the ball for the Blue Jays as they conclude their three-game series against the KC Royals at Rogers Center. The Jays are looking to win tonight's rubber match after taking yesterday's game 3-0. They sit three back of Cleveland for the final wildcard spot in the American League. First pitch is just after 7 on Big Country 103.9. The Yankees are home to Houston. The Sarnia Stings training camp continues tomorrow with the annual black and white game supporting United Way of Sarnia Lambton. That gets underway at 6 at Progressive Auto Sales Arena, and admission is by donation. Connor Hellebuyck has released a statement confirming he requested a trade from the Winnipeg Jets this summer. The statement was released by the goalie's agent today. The Toronto Raptors are going to retire Kyle Lowry's number 7 at their January 10th game against Philadelphia. He'll be the second player in franchise history to have his number retired, joining Vince Carter. WNBA play includes Golden State in New York, Washington in Phoenix. The Tour Championship kicked off today at the historic Eastlake Golf Club in Atlanta, Georgia. 30 players are competing for the title in the 72-hole event. And there are 4 games across the NFL preseason, including Buffalo hosting Pittsburgh. I'm Josh Boyes.
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Here's Red Ryder. It's White Hot.

0: 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We're a DeLorean. 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

0: It's Max Webster's A Million Vacations on the No Repeat Workday. Cool 106.3. Thanks for listening. My name is Dave. A solo track from Don Henley coming up for you in just a few. Well, if you're celebrating a birthday today on this 27th day of August, you're celebrating alongside the legendary Sergeant Slaughter from G.I. Joe and, of course, one-time WWF champion, the innovator of the Cobra Clutch. Sergeant Slaughter is 78 today. Alex Lifeson, the guitarist from Rush, who was in the Motor City last night to play a show at Little Caesars Arena. Alex is 73 today, and also celebrating a birthday on this 27th day of August is Jesse from Breaking Bad, Aaron Paul, actor Aaron Paul. He's 47 today.
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0: 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Local news coming up for you at 5 o'clock. In sports tonight, of course, preseason NFL action continues. The 7 o'clock game sees the Bills hosting the Steelers. 8 o'clock, it's the Browns hosting the Patriots. The late game tonight is the Chargers hosting the Rams. We'll talk more about this during the news at 4. Weather forecast for this evening for that partial lunar eclipse tonight. Keep your eyes on the sky for that blood moon late tonight. Basically, just after midnight is when the eclipse actually happens. Should see lows of 13 tonight, and Friday we're going to kickstart the weekend with highs of 26 tomorrow.
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1: With an update from SarniaNewsToday.ca, I'm Melanie Irwin. Additional supports for Canadian businesses are expected to come into effect within the next few weeks. The federal government recently unveiled $7.5 billion in new funding to support workers and businesses impacted by this latest round of U.S.-imposed tariffs. While visiting Sarnia today, Secretary of State responsible for the CRA and financial institutions, Wayne Long, discussed the supports and the counter-tariffs that will come into effect September 8th.
2: Our preference, our goal has always been to resolve disputes through dialogue and cooperation. It's been that way for decades. But when Canadian workers and businesses are unfairly targeted, we will stand and we will respond with determination and resolve.
1: Long was joined by Sarnia Lambton Bekejunong MP Marilyn Gladue at Forbes Dairy Farm. The dairy industry is one sector impacted by recently imposed tariffs. U.S. President Donald Trump signed an executive order today, officially directing the Interior Secretary to rename Lake Ontario to Lake America. When asked why he was targeting American allies, Trump said Canadian officials have treated us very badly. With the ever-expanding use of artificial intelligence, Sarnia's mayor wants Lambton County to be prepared for the future. Mike Bradley has made a motion for county staff to draft a report outlining the potential impacts of AI-related data center development within the area.
3: The issue of land use, the issue of water and electrical power are big issues. Let's have a plan for the entire county. The county cannot put in a moratorium. That can only come at the lower tier. But this will give them the information they need to start to make the judgments, because there's a lot of pressure building to either put a stop to them or to move forward with them.
1: Bradley's motion will be discussed at Lambton County Council's next meeting, September 2nd. Should it pass, the staff report would be presented to the new council in early 2027. Search crews were back out today looking for a missing swimmer near Pinery Provincial Park. Lambton OPP were called to the beach just after 1 p.m. yesterday after a 28-year-old from Scarborough disappeared. And the American Sweetheart donut sold out quickly at Sarnia's Global Donuts this morning. The shop crafted the heart-shaped treats as a community tribute to country icon Dolly Parton following the news of her passing. Every single cent raised from sales was to be directed to the local chapter of the Dolly Parton Imagination Library. The Sarnia Lambton branch is managed by the Kiwanis Club. Partly cloudy with a slight chance of showers tonight. Fog patches developing overnight. Low of 12. Fog dissipating Friday, then a mix of sun and cloud with a high of 23, Humidex at 25. I'm Melanie Irwin.
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5: In sports, Spencer Arrighetti gets the ball for the Blue Jays as they conclude their three-game series against the KC Royals at Rogers Center. The Jays are looking to win tonight's rubber match after taking yesterday's game 3-0. They sit three back of Cleveland for the final wildcard spot in the American League. First pitch is just after 7 on Big Country 103.9. The Yankees are home to Houston. The Sarnia Stings training camp continues tomorrow with the annual black and white game supporting United Way of Sarnia Lambton. That gets underway at 6 at Progressive Auto Sales Arena, and admission is by donation. Connor Hellebuyck has released a statement confirming he requested a trade from the Winnipeg Jets this summer. The statement was released by the goalie's agent today. The Toronto Raptors are going to retire Kyle Lowry's number 7 at their January 10th game against Philadelphia. He'll be the second player in franchise history to have his number retired, joining Vince Carter. WNBA play includes Golden State in New York, Washington in Phoenix. The Tour Championship kicked off today at the historic Eastlake Golf Club in Atlanta, Georgia. 30 players are competing for the title in the 72-hole event. And there are four games across the NFL preseason, including Buffalo hosting Pittsburgh. I'm Josh Boyes.
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2: Today in music history. In 1990, Stevie Ray Vaughan was killed when the helicopter he was flying in hit a man-made ski slope while trying to navigate through dense fog. Three members of Eric Clapton's entourage were also killed. In 1986, Tina Turner receives a star on the Hollywood Walk of Fame. In 1953, Alex Lifeson from Rush is born. And in 1991, Pearl Jam released their debut album, 10. Today in music history.

Well, believe it or not, that song is officially 35 years old as of today. It was on this date in 1991 that Pearl Jam released their debut record, that classic 10, featuring that song, Alive. It is Dave, music from Tragically Hip coming up. First, it's David Bowie. It's Cool 106.3.

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0: It's the Tragically Hip on Cool 106.3. This is Dave and for Rob. Well, some big changes coming to social media. The folks that own Facebook, Meta, have officially agreed to restrict access to children and teenagers on Facebook, Instagram, and WhatsApp. Now, the question is, how do they enforce this restriction? We all know that kids know how to get around the internet. Maybe putting a different age into the verification page or whatever. But it's progress, if nothing else. I still don't understand why little kids need to have access to places like Facebook and Instagram anyway. But restrictions are coming. So some positive steps forward, I guess, when it comes to social media. Well, the weather forecast for this evening, for that eclipse tonight, that partial lunar eclipse, the blood moon, which is happening basically just after midnight tonight. We should see lows of 13 this evening, and Friday we'll kickstart the weekend tomorrow with highs of 26. The weekend ahead, looking at highs around 28.
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2: Partly cloudy, the slight chance of showers tonight, and fog patches developing, low 12 degrees. Fog dissipating Friday morning, then a mix of sun and cloud, high 23. Sunny skies on Saturday, high 27, and a mix of sun and cloud Sunday, high 28 degrees.
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